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0: Okay, Ryan with Jupa on your number one hit music station, 96.9 Cool FM. Good morning, Lagos. Sweet tune right there from Brian. I think it was an Afrobeats roundtable last Friday, and he actually won. So far, the songs I've been hearing from him, they sound absolutely amazing. Hope he keeps this momentum going. Well, of course, this is The Breakfast Show with Manny and Vanessa, and you're right on time for the freshest start to your day. This is your go-to wake-up vibe. Great music, real talk, and all the energy you need to keep moving. Coming up in a few minutes, we got the boost. You know how that goes. A little motivation to get you going this Tuesday morning. Of course, you also got the trending stories as well. A lot of tea to spill. There's always something going down. There's always some gist, especially this past week. There's so much going on that we have to talk about on the trending stories. And you absolutely want to stay tuned for that. Then we also have Dating 101. You know how that goes. Whatever situationship you might be experiencing, we talk about it right here on The Breakfast Show. You can send a message or a voice note. And yeah, we have a conversation with you. And we drop little tips and some advice for you this morning. In the meantime, let's get back to the music. Like I mentioned before, coming up in a jiffy, we got the boost. And you absolutely want to hear that this morning. But in the meantime, this is Travis Scott and Drizzy with Meltdown. Stay tuned, Lagos. We'll be right back.
1: Yeah. Tensions is definitely rising. Teed up right now. Tea time.

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You tune into The Breakfast Show with Manny and Vanessa. Sweet tune right there from Mr. P. So far, this track has over a million views on YouTube since it dropped, and that's absolutely amazing, truth be told. But right now, it's time to find out what everyone's talking about, from the stories making waves online to the conversations taking over social media. We've got the headlines you need to know. Welcome to the trending stories. First up, businesswoman laments, every time my dad posts and brags about my kids to people, they end up in the hospital. Ooh. Wow, so this is crazy. So he says his dad posts his kids' pictures to brag on how beautiful his grandkids are. And the next thing, he's sleeping in the hospital with his kids. Oh my goodness, that is terrible. So is a solution telling his dad not to post his grandkids? What do you think about this? How do you believe he should handle this situation? But next up on the trending stories, Big Brother confirms Nate's voluntary exit. Wow, so this was quite a surprise. Truly, no one saw this coming. It seemed like she was a very strong contestant. There are some rumors that she probably found out that she was

pregnant, so she had to leave because she talked about keeping a secret in the diary room. But whatever the reason is, we hope that she's okay and she's feeling better, whatever it is. Anywho, next up on the trending story, singer Shelly Poppy resumes dragging music executive Dapper, saying he would rather die than allow the case to die down. Come out and let's talk face to face. Ooh. So Shelly Poppy's not playing any games. He wants the money and he wants his money now, period. Hopefully they're able to settle this case soon enough, but it seems like this might go on for a while because Dapper is not willing to admit anything and Shelly Poppy's still coming in strong. So we'll just see how this goes soon enough. But next up on the trending stories, actress Jemima Osunde confronts road user for allegedly driving against traffic in Lagos. I saw the video. She stood her ground and she did not back down. A lot of people aren't willing to call out what's wrong when they see it. Most people just mind their business and they just keep moving. Like, I didn't see anything. I didn't hear anything. So, I mean, people might think that she was doing too much, but this is a great example to anyone who believes they can inconvenience people or break the law without any consequences. So, yeah, thumbs up to her for doing this. And this is a bit of a sad one. A popular businesswoman, Bebe Jewelry, reportedly dies while on a business trip to China. Yes. Very, very sad. The video is truly painful to watch. You could tell she was in distress moments before she slumped, and there was no one around to help her. It was so, so sad. And even after she slumped, no one could still help her or rush her to the hospital. Very horrible, and even worse that her family members have to see the video all over social media. May God give them strength at this moment. Truly sad. But anywho, next up on the trending stories, finally actually on the trending stories, Cristiano Ronaldo revealed why his wedding was strictly family only, saying, if I invited some people and not invited others, those I didn't invite may feel like they aren't my favorites. That's why they weren't invited. Okay. I mean, this is a very smart thing to do. Don't send in any invites, just a private wedding and no one calls you out or feels bad for not being invited. This is truly smart. No drama, no issues with anyone. You still maintain your friendships even after your wedding. All right, well, that's a wrap on the trending stories this morning. You're officially caught up on what's going down. Remember, you can join the conversation and let us know what story got your attention this morning. You can send a message or a voice note to the WhatsApp line, which is 090-8826-5016. That is 090-8826-5016. Up next is the trending stories review and, of course, Dating 101. And you absolutely want to stay tuned for that. But in the meantime, let's get back to the music. This is Timaya and Duncan Mighty with Control. Stay tuned, Lagos. We'll be right back after this. Mm-hmm.

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3: Hello Lagos, I'm Vanessa Adasin. The time is 7 a.m. and this is a Cool FM news update. Three schools have emerged winners on day 5 of the Ibectedife First Season 9 National Debate Finals. Government signed Secondary School Abuja beat Straight Gate High School Lagos on prisoners' voting rights. Pleroma International School Port Harcourt defeated Haley Field Schools Lagos over replacing NYC with military service. Square College Lagos also beat Heritage Group Ogun State on social media and democracy. Next on the news, Lagos authorities have apprehended 175 vehicles for allegedly misusing dealer number plates. The state government says the plates are strictly for authorized activities, including test drives and vehicle inspections. It says the plates will be confiscated. Still in the news, the federal government says another 83 Nigerians evacuated from South Africa will arrive in Lagos Wednesday. The Ministry of Foreign Affairs says they will leave Johannesburg on South Africa Airways and arrive at the Murtala Mohammed International Airport around 8:45 p.m. The evacuation follows rising Afrophobic attacks and anti-foreign sentiments. In other news, Abby has emerged as the latest head of house in the ongoing Big Brother Naija Season 11 reality show. She defeated Chisom Chuka, Trump, and Ricky in a series of challenges to claim the title. Abby will lead the house for the week and enjoy the privileges that come with the position. And that's all in the news this morning. Coming up, we got more hit music and great conversations coming your way. We'll be right back.

0: guys. Yeah. 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Okay. 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Yeah. The Breakfast Show with Manny and Vanessa.
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0: 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It's Manny and Vanessa here, and welcome to the Trending Stories Review. I'm doing good, Manny. Good morning. It's a new day.
1: It's a new day,
0: energy.
1: Right? Yeah, I heard you this morning.
0: Yes.
1: You know, be the best version of yourself.
0: Period.
1: Yeah, I heard that. That's very profound, very apt, very on point.
0: Yep.
1: Because some people are not living their lives.
0: You exactly. Know, living in someone else's life. Very true.
1: It's very on point. You're on point. And that could become a form of idol worship.
0: Mm-hmm.
1: You know, you're trying to be like somebody else.
0: It's not a bad thing,
1: but you're idolizing in a way. It's, be you, you know.
0: Exactly. Be the best version
1: of
0: you that you can be. We do got a few messages here on our WhatsApp line. IK here says, good morning. I always see the best in people, no matter how they are. Has been one of my best qualities. When others run away, I tend to give a second chance. But lately, not loving that part of me anymore because most people take it for granted and trample all over me, making me a public enemy number one. People are sick. Okay. All right, IK. Thank you for that message right there. Then we have a message.

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4: 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I beg to differ. National finals, powered by Julius Berger, Nigeria PLC. At 3 p.m., Fountain School Jikoi Abuja will go up against Silverbird International School Port Accord. On the motion, local government deserve greater autonomy. At 4, Honeyland School Lagos will trade words against Grace High School Lagos. On the motion, continuous assessment is better than examinations. And at 5 p.m., Fenacrest Schools and Eka Port Accord will stand shoulder to shoulder against Community Secondary School Rumolemeni Port Accord. On the motion, democracy remains the best system of government. Three battles, three explosive motions, one national crown. 5 million Naira. Who will think faster? Who will argue smarter? And who will emerge champion? 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
9: It's not like I don't like Lagos. The hustle and bustle, the opportunities, the possibilities, the vibe, the energy. But the city life took from Misha. Jumping downfall from mile 2 to Marina. Sometimes the traffic would tie rapper and you'll have to get back up the following day for the same grind. But when the Lagos Rail Mass Transit launched, the Blue Line and the Red Line, I remember the first day I sat in that train. Ah, I fell back in love with Lagos. I could breathe again in my city. And the jara is that I get to pay only half of its cost. So little by little, I'll get home and play ball with my boy and even grab extra sleep before the alarm rings again. Small things that make life easy while chasing my dreams. My Lagos has been moving and it will keep moving.
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0: 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You're tuning into The Breakfast Show with Manny and Vanessa. And of course, we do got some messages and voice notes on the WhatsApp line responding to the conversation this morning. But before we check that out, Joy, what's the gist? What's going down?
1: Something interesting just fell on our doorstep today. I'm feeling hungry, but Hungry Lion has come through. You see what I did there?
0: Yeah, we get it.
1: I'm talking about 1,000 plates of hot, steaming, smoking, authentic party jollof.
2: Wow.
1: World Jollof Day is almost here, and Hungry Lion is taking over the streets. Like, I'm talking 1,000 hot plates of jollof rice. So tell your friends, tell your colleagues, tell that one person that can perceive and smell jollof rice from a mile away. Tell that person, because this is definitely something you do not want to miss, all right? With the state of the economy, you want to miss out on free jollof rice? So this World Jollof Day, Hungry Lion is giving away 1,000 plates of jollof across Lagos. It is happening August 21st and 22nd. So how do you claim yours? It is simple. All you have to do is head to Instagram, follow at hungrylion.ng, tag 3 jollof loving friends on their latest post, and send them a DM with the code COOLFMJOLLOF. Again, all you have to do is follow at hungrylion.ng, tag 3 jollof loving friends on their latest post, then send a DM with the code COOLFMJOLLOF. Yes, it's 1,000 free meals happening August 21st and 22nd. So don't just hear about the jollof. Come and grab your plate today. Hungry Lion, affordable, tasty meals delivered to your doorstep.
2: Okay, guys. Now, you heard it. 1,000 free plates.
0: Wow.
2: Cool FM.
0: Jollof rice. Love
2: yes,
0: it.
2: So. And guess what? Your favorite radio station, we have 50 codes.
0: Ooh.
2: To give you 50 opportunities to order food on World Jollof Day, which is August 21st and 22nd. That's this weekend, right?
0: Wow, so it's very close by. Oh my
2: yeah.
0: goodness.
2: So we okay. got 50 codes for you. Now, if that code can be used on the day, that is Saturday or Sunday, the 21st or the 22nd. Mm-hmm. Now, we cannot announce the code on air. We'll send it to you.
0: Yes.
2: On WhatsApp.
0: So you have to send a message.
2: Yeah.
0: If you want some free jollof.
2: Yeah. So the question we're going to have you is this. But that's okay. Let's ask a question.
0: Yeah, all right. Why not? Let's do that.
2: The question we're going to ask you is this. How many free plates of jollof are available? How many free plates of jollof? Remember, the breakfast show, we give it away 10 tickets,
0: yeah.
2: 10 codes, but we got 50 on Cool FM. So
0: we just mentioned that a few minutes ago, if you're listening, okay? How many free plates of jollof rice is being given away? Send a message right now to the WhatsApp line answering that question, and you could win yourself some free jollof on World Jollof Day.
2: Remember, we're going to give you the code.
0: Yeah.
2: We will give you the code, and then we'll send your number, your name, and your code, okay, to the organizers. And on World Jollof Day, that code can be activated on the website for you to order your free jollof.
0: We're getting so many messages on the WhatsApp line. So everyone wants some free jollof. I'm loving this. Wow. Okay. All right. Thank you for all the messages. We'll check them out in a few minutes from now, and we'll obviously get back to you on that. But we do got a voice note here on the WhatsApp line. Let's check this one out. Who do we have right here?
3: Good morning, my name is Vanessa.
0: Morning.
3: It's
0: morning.
3: Been a while, you know, for over 2 months, I've been finding it difficult to connect to you on live streaming. I'll find the challenges.
0: Sorry well,
3: finally,
0: that.
3: I was able to connect. So, I'm here. I want to commend Jemima for standing her ground. You see this thing that happened, the traffic issue? The major lawbreakers are those rich people. You see those rich people? They know how to break the law. Especially those people that have that mindset, or they say that, they always say, do you know who I am?
2: Oh, somebody.
0: Yes. Please don't call on the WhatsApp line at the moment, okay? So we can listen up to this voice note, because now, basically, you crashed our WhatsApp line. But we're going to check it out in a few minutes from now. Manny, can you open it from your end?
2: Okay, where's it at? All right, here we go. Da da da da da da da da da da da da da da da.
3: Good morning, my name is Vanessa. It's been a while, you know, for over 2 months, I've been finding it difficult to connect to you on live streaming. I'll find the challenges. But finally, I was able to connect. So, I'm here. I want to commend Jemima for standing her ground. You see this thing that happened, the traffic issue? The major lawbreakers are those rich people. You see those rich people? They know how to break the law. especially those people that have that mindset, or they say that, they always say, do you know who I am?
0: Okay.
3: Do you know who I am? That is the language of the lawbreaker. Because you know that
0: they, language of the lawbreaker.
3: They have number.
2: Do you know who I am?
3: Mm-hmm. I'm a generous. Senators, you know. They have to be everywhere. So they can do whatever they do because they know they can get away. But kudos to her. Kudos. Thank you.
2: Thank you too.
0: All right. Thank you for that voice note. We still have another one here. Let's check it out as well.
4: Good morning, Manny and Vanessa. How are we all doing?
2: We did.
4: Please, I wanted to confirm, would it be possible for you to do a shout out to my woman on the 31st of August? Like, I can send you the message that you can actually just use to call her and greet her and stuff like that. Would that be possible?
2: What is the 31st? Is it her birthday, is it anniversary? Yeah. We're just calling someone to give shout out.
0: Exactly.
2: What are we doing?
0: Give us
2: information.
0: Yes. Why are we giving the shout out to her?
2: I can prank her and tell her that I'm a secret admirer.
0: Benny, you want to do a cute grand gesture, not a prank.

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1: Where do you get the money you use to buy things?
2: I borrow them from my mom.
0: You never know what's coming next.
1: Where would you go if you could go anywhere in the world driving your plane?
2: Ibadan.
0: And that's exactly why you can't miss it. 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

0: For 25 years, we've seen hustle become success, dreams become reality, and strangers become family. 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

0: 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Been by now on your number one hit music station, 96.9 Cool FM. It's Manny and Vanessa here. And of course, we do got some messages on the WhatsApp line. And yes, we do got our winners for the World Jollof Day. Yes, we got three winners this morning. I think we should go ahead and check out their voice notes celebrating their win. Let's hear this one out.
1: Yes!
0: Yeah.
1: Thank you, guys. Thank you so much. I really appreciate this. Thank you so much. I love you guys. Yes!
0: All right, nice thank one. You for that. I love the excitement. All right, who else do we have here?
1: Thank you, Cool FM.
0: You're welcome.
1: Wow, I can't wait to experience this Jollof Rice Day, I swear. Thanks so much. I really do appreciate you guys. Thank you.
0: You're welcome.
1: A shout out to Hungry Lion.
2: Yeah. One more person is left to send a... Okay, he just
0: did. I think he just sent his voice note now.
3: Sorry, I'm just seeing the message. Thank you very much.
0: You're welcome. All right. Also, we got a message here responding to the message we received for Dating 101 this morning. This person here, IK, says maybe she's allergic to posh areas and wants to live in Ekwomado State where she adores her governor, Amonde Okpebolo. You never know. Okay. I mean, this sounds like sarcasm, but I mean, thank you for your message right there.
2: You know, in case you missed the story, okay, it's a very... I don't think we've had this type of story before. Mm-hmm. They don't have like personal lovey issues. Mm. Their issue is she no one move go lakwe.
0: Yeah, basically.
2: And that's where the husband to be has a house. Mm-hmm. He owns the house. He's not renting. Where they are renting. And he told her the rent has doubled in Ikate where they are. Mm. Let's move into my house. My father left for me at Lakwe, and she says no. She doesn't want to move to that house because
0: what she's saying though, she believes that something will happen to him and then his family will come and take the property from her,
2: like, right?
0: Even thinking that far,
2: that right,
0: yeah,
2: that's a bit
0: it's
2: too
0: important
2: far.
0: To think far, but I mean that, like, okay, something's going to happen to him, and yeah, that just seems extreme.
2: Well, I think she has a point. If you look at families in Nigeria, when your father leaves something for the children, you know, if it's not properly documented, it can be dragged.
0: But any place, like, know? In any area, even if they move to Lakwa or to Ikate or wherever he wants them to have a house, any place that they have a house, they would probably fight her for it if that's what she's already thinking. So is it about the location or is it about his family?
2: Well, I think, maybe he's listening.
0: Yeah.
2: Yeah, he did indicate that she did not want to move because of these reasons. She did mention that when something happens to him now, they will come and claim the house. So clearly, you know, if the house was a VI, it's the same thing.
0: It's the same thing.
2: They will come and claim it because it's the father's house.
0: Exactly.
2: You know, so. While I do.
0: Drama, honestly.
2: But if you can't pay the rent though, move though. Your the rent has doubled though, and your husband to be is telling you, babe, let's move though. You get it, like.
0: So she doesn't want to move farther down. Basically, that's the issue here, and that's the reason why she doesn't want to get married to him as well.
2: It's very complicated. Wow. I don't know if they are. She says she's putting a pause on the marriage matter until they can solve this problem. How do you even solve
0: engaged.
2: This problem?
0: Yeah.
2: Hi, ma, la deo. Someone should just buy the guy a house in Lekki.
0: Manny, you're saying, like, is that easy? Like, come on, someone. I mean, you never know, though. Someone might be listening right now. So, I mean, if you're willing to do
2: willing to buy the guy a house
0: to help
2: in Lekki,
0: them
2: man.
0: Settle their relationship issue, then. Okay. We do got another message here. IK says, when you said Ekpe, I had to say something. Ekpe is way better than most places. Just trying to make you all laugh. And yes, it is sarcasm.
2: Yeah,
0: yes, IK.
2: I agree with you, bro.
0: We can sense the sarcasm. Thank you for your message.
2: I agree with you, bro. No, you got to be real. I mean, if she's saying about locations, she's not realistic because that is the new Lagos. Everybody knows that is the new Lagos. The towards Dangote, all that area, that's the new Lagos. Anybody who wants to position money financially, you got to go down there because things are going to go crazy in Lagos. You don't get it twisted. Mm. People own property down there and it's a good investment. That's what I'm saying.
0: Yeah,
2: it's a good investment. That's what I'm saying.
0: So she's just saying that she doesn't like that area. That's what she's saying.
2: Chai.
0: Unfortunately.
2: If it's that one, she doesn't have foresight.
0: Yeah.
2: If it's about the father leaving the house, I understand that one. But if it's about location, she doesn't have foresight. Bro, I'm sorry, bro.
0: Lagos, how do you think they should handle this situation? Clearly, this is causing an issue in their relationship. Would love to hear from you. If you've been in a similar situation, if you've experienced something like this as well, well, please share your message with us and drop some advice for him this morning. The WhatsApp line is 090-8826-5016. We got a message here. This person said, what if Lakwa is far from their offices? Since they are staying in Ekate now, it means their offices are around. Stress will just kill them.
2: Yeah, but...
0: Oh, that's another thing as well.
2: I have a house.
0: So what if it's like far away from what they're used to, like family and work and all of that?
2: I agree. I agree, but life is getting better. I mean, I have a house at Abidjo. Mm-hmm. No, and it used to be very far away.
0: Okay.
2: But now you can just drive in 20 minutes, you're there.
0: Yeah.
2: The roads have opened up. The highways opened up. And I hear they're building a train. From Ajah down the building, going to have a train. So
0: yeah.
2: I'm just saying.
0: And I like how you're trying to make her see, if she's listening right now, see the perspective.
2: Yeah, she's listening right now. That,
0: and the possibilities of moving over there.
2: Okay, it's a future.
0: Why not?
2: You know what's funny, Vanessa? Yeah.
0: Okay.
2: Lagos is London, right? Nobody literally lives in London. We all come to work in London.
0: Okay.
2: VI is like London, right?
0: Yeah.
2: People don't, you know, you come to work and you go, you know. So if she is not being realistic, why would I be spending money for a rent when I have a house? And wow. any good wife, sorry to say the word.
0: Okay. We got a voicer here from Teddy. Let's check it out.
4: Yeah, good morning, Manny.
0: Good morning.
4: Responding to DT 101. The guy is really in a tight corner.
0: Yeah.
4: Because I don't want to say the woman does not love him, but I just think that the woman doesn't know how to manage finance. Do you understand?
2: I
4: can't pay my rent, or my rent is taking more than what we budget for or budget for, and I have a property, I think the woman should be the one to jump for that offer.
2: I'm telling you.
4: Anywhere documented property, I don't think can be taken from you.
2: I'm telling you.
4: I don't know. Maybe she have another more reason to that.
2: Yeah.
4: I just think the guy should make her see more reason.
2: Exactly.
0: Yeah.
2: Exactly.
4: I don't know.
2: Exactly,
4: it's a
2: bro.
4: Tough one for
0: yeah,
4: me.
0: It is a tough
2: it's
0: one.
2: It's a tough one.
4: Our reason is not good enough.
0: Yeah.
2: Yeah, come on, Lagos.
0: Cool. And he really didn't give a valid reason, though, what she said. So she said that their issue, that someone could just come and take their property after something happens to him. So that's her reason. And it really isn't valid enough, truth be told.
2: It's not valid enough.
0: Yeah, it's not valid enough.
2: It's not valid enough. I mean, for now, I mean, you're talking about something that will happen just by. It's not now.
0: Exactly.
2: Now you have a rent problem.
0: So solve the problem that's there at the moment.
2: No, come on now. Come on, baby, if you're listening.
0: Work with him.
2: Come on now.
0: Yes, make it work.
2: Babes, I don't know if can I have a babe out in traffic?
0: Ladies.
2: Support. Ladies, will you support
0: where
2: this?
0: Where you at? A lot of ladies listen. Please send a message. We know you're listening right now.
2: I mean,
0: Manny said
2: man.
0: A babe in traffic, wherever you are, babe at work.
2: I trust even my Vanessa would do it.
0: Do what, Manny?
2: You will move to Lakwa. You will move. I know you now. You'll do it for love. You will move.
0: Okay.
2: Eh? But won't you move?
0: Manny, why, yes.
2: Joy.
0: Me.
2: Won't you move? Eh? You would not move to Sangote, though?
0: Yeah, it depends, though. Like someone mentioned, if it's far from work, then I mean, no way.
5: I mean, exactly. In that situation, I can't. Yeah.
2: Now, waffle,
0: far
2: now.
0: From family, hey. No way.
5: That's something that would stress me.
0: Period. I like that. Yes. We'll be right back. 96.9 Cool
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5: 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My name is Daniela Udikina, and this is your news update. The National Bureau of Statistics says the nation's headline inflation rate dropped from 15.43% in July from 15.91% in June. The NBS also says month-on-month inflation fell to 1.57% from 1.66%. However, food inflation climbed to 20.31% year-on-year. The increase was driven by higher prices of rice, water, yam, plantain, and other food items. Meanwhile, three schools have emerged winners on day 5 of the I Beg to Differ Season 9 National Debate Finals. Government Science Secondary School, Abuja, defeated Straight Gate High School, Lagos, on prisoners' voting rights 74.7 to 73.8 points. Pleroma International School, Port Harcourt, beat Halifield Schools, Lagos, on replacing NYSC with mandatory military service. Square College, Lagos, defeated Heritage Group, Ogun State, on whether social media poses more threat than benefit to democracy. And outside Nigeria, former South African President Jacob Zuma has criticized President Cyril Ramaphosa at a campaign rally in Umtata. Zuma accused Ramaphosa of running the country like a criminal and questioned his achievements. The MK party leader spoke ahead of November's local elections. His comments have drawn mixed reactions, with critics pointing to controversies from his own presidency. My name is Daniela Udikina, and that's your news update on your number one hit music station, 96.9 Cool FM.

blush on my face, brand lip liner, lip gloss mood. Now, but clock my raw to talk, talk, talk. Got 'em going crazy. Nah, nah, nah. I get what I want. I got that ooh shalaka.

0: soothing sound right there from Fola Caricature on your number one hit music station, 96.9 Cool FM. It's Manny and Vanessa here with over 9 million views on YouTube in about 7 months. Not bad at all from Fola. He's on a roll and we love to see it from him. We do got a voice note here and actually a message on the WhatsApp line responding to Dating 101. This person here says, good morning, Manny and Vanessa. Responding to Dating 101, I think the lady actually has an issue with the family the guy is from. For her to have made the statement about family coming to claim the father's house if something happens to him. That actually is quite true, or might be true.
1: Well,
0: probably has an issue with his family.
1: Yeah, he does. He does. I mean, Lagos, come on. I mean, we're hoping that you in traffic can help contribute.
0: Yeah.
1: We are really hoping you can. You heard the story. Don't close your doors. Just send a message to us. So we can send to the guy. He needs advice. That's what we do on the show every Tuesday. People share their situationships. It's a serious issue with him.
0: So don't hold back.
1: Yeah, please send that help message. Us. 090-882-65016. 090-882-65016. How can you help this guy who clearly is about to get married?
0: That's right.
1: The lady doesn't want to move into his house because she's scared that, you know, it's the father's house, actually. Even though the father has willed it to him. But she's worried that there may be a problem in the future. And they have rent issues. And the house is in Lakwe. She don't want to, go down. According to her, he said, he's like moving down.
0: So she believes that his family, like if something bad happens to him, then his family will come take away or take the house away from her at some point. And she doesn't want that. So she wants her own thing. And
1: she wants her own thing.
0: She's deciding to put the wedding on
1: hold. And this is please, they're anonymous.
0: Yes.
1: And they are counting on us to help. I have given my advice. I said that I would like her to move there for now and save some money. Okay? And you can always get rent later on somewhere else. But for now,
0: I agree with that for now. Like they should.
1: For now, just move there for now. It will save you a lot of money.
0: Any other option that they might have that might be positive, if she believes that moving there would affect like work and certain things, might be inconvenient for her and for the guy as well, then they can also look for other options if they can. So.
1: And don't get locked up into the moving, because sometimes you can move and get stuck. You know, maybe she's scared of that too.
0: Ooh, and it never happens. The other move, you move somewhere and then you think, okay, soon enough we'll leave that place.
1: Move half your things.
0: Exactly.
1: And leave half.
0: And it doesn't work out. So we get it.
1: Please, Lagos, help. Or if you have advice for the couple who are supposed to get married, please drop your thoughts. And if you have a situationship too, you can also send it to us here anonymously. And we'll talk about it on the show on Dating 101.
0: That's right. Send a message. Send a voice note. We'd love to hear from you this morning. Once again, the WhatsApp line is 090-8826-5016. How do you think this couple should handle this situation? Let's hear from you. But in the meantime, we got Joy with some details, exciting details as always for you.
2: Yes, I do. And I have something very interesting for you today. Yes, I'm talking about 1,000 plates of hot, steamy, smoking, authentic party jollof. Yes, World Jollof Day is almost here and Hungry Lion is taking over the street. So tell your friends, tell your colleagues, tell that one person you know that can perceive jollof from 3 miles away, because this is definitely something you do not want to miss. Now, this is happening August 21st and 22nd, and all you have to do to claim yours is head to Instagram, follow at hungrylion.ng, tag 3 jollof-loving friends on their latest post, send them a DM with the code COOLFMJOLLOF, and that is all. Yeah, that's simply all you have to do. Head to Instagram, follow at hungrylion.ng, tag 3 loving jollof friends on their latest post, then send them a DM with the code COOLFMJOLLOF. It is happening August 21st and 22nd. So don't just hear about the jollof. Come and grab your plate, all right?
0: I love that. Don't just hear about it. Be part of it as well. All right, Joy, thank you for that update right there. Coming up in a few minutes, we got some special guests joining us in the studio this morning. You absolutely want to stay tuned for that interview. But in the meantime, let's get back to the hits. This is Amelie with I Am.

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0: Catchy tune right there from Ariana Grande. 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You're tuned into The Breakfast Show with Manny and Vanessa. Yes, and as promised, we got some very special guests in the studio this morning. Today, our guests are from Unitrust Insurance. They're here to talk about an initiative that is all about appreciating customers and encouraging more Nigerians to embrace insurance.
1: Yes, so
0: now it's called Buy and Win.
1: Yes, man. 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
0: Good morning.
3: Good morning.
1: Good morning.
0: Morning.
3: Good morning. Good morning. Thank you for having me. Yeah. It's a pleasure to be on Cool FM.
0: Yes, it's great to have you here this morning. So Toyosi, could you tell us, what is the Buy and Win campaign about?
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0: Okay.
3: It's designed to encourage people to purchase qualifying insurance products while giving them the opportunity to win exciting prizes. So we just want to make insurance more engaging and more rewarding for Nigerians.
0: Okay, all right. Interesting.
1: So is this why did you guys launch this campaign?
3: We launched this campaign because we want to deepen the awareness and appreciation of insurance, as well as even deepening the awareness of our brand, Unit Trust Insurance, and make the experience more engaging.

0: trying hard. That's why you can see every time she's trying to just sing about it. But the interesting thing about this song is that it has gone on to garner up to 282 million streams on just Spotify.
1: I'm so proud of that girl.
0: That's amazing streams. And I'm just looking at her page right now. I'm seeing that she has up to 66 million monthly listeners. I mean, it's Olivia Rodrigo. What can we say about that? And she recently dropped her album June 12th. It's called You Seem Pretty Sad for a Girl So In Love. Do you see what I'm saying about naming their songs?
1: Mm-hmm.
0: What do you mean the title of your album is
1: You Seem Pretty Sad for a Girl So In Love? My own is Who Remembers That, though.
0: I mean, I think it's memorable. Yeah. If you really put it to heart or you are an Olivia's fan, you're going to remember it. And I feel like it's interesting because now I don't think I'll forget it. You Seem Pretty Sad for a Girl So In Love. Mm. That's epic stuff.
1: That's some epic stuff. I'm not going
0: to
1: lie.
0: Shout out to Olivia Rodrigo.
1: Yep. Shout out to Olivia Rodrigo. But welcome back to the show. And before that, we played Cardi B's
0: I remember doing something little with it on Friday. I think I was talking about something. You know how dramatic it can be? I was just like, this is an moment. And of course, is coming on.
1: Oh, my days.
0: But Cardi B is funny. The one and only Cardi B. She's an queen. I feel like she's that kind of person that just generates an from you. Yeah.

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0: 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Truly, we've come a long way together. Cheers to the next.
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1: 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My name is Brownish and I'm your radio otaku. It's a Wednesday. It's a Tuesday, pardon me, and it's a special day. Why? Because we're giving away 10,000 Naira on the show today. We're also giving away some vouchers for World Jollof Day, courtesy Hungry Lion. 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

0: Olympics. I Beg to Differ National Finals, powered by Julius Berg and Nigeria PLC. At 3 p.m., Fountain School Jikoi Abuja will go up against Silverbird International School Port Harcourt on the motion, local government deserve greater autonomy. At 4, Honeyland School Lagos will trade words against Grace High School Lagos on the motion, continuous assessment is better than examinations. And at 5 p.m., Fenacrest Schools and Eka Port Harcourt will stand shoulder to shoulder against Community Secondary School Rumolumeni Port Harcourt on the motion, democracy remains the best system of government. Three battles, three explosive motions, one national crown, 5 million naira. Who will think faster? Who will argue smarter? And who will emerge champion? I Beg to Differ National Finals, powered by Julius Berger Nigeria PLC. 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I Beg to Differ, the Tournament of Champions.
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Now, but clock my rod to talk, talk, talk. Got him going crazy. Nah, nah. I get what I want. I got that ooh shalaka.

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1: On the Meat Day Show, we're hanging, we're chilling, we're playing music all the way till 3 p.m. Remember that at 2 p.m., it will be Big Brother time. With the Big Brother happening, we need to have some conversations about it. And you know that Ada and Velvet are going to be in the house talking you through that from 2 p.m. But yeah, before then, we do have some gist for you. First of all, it has to do with food. And you know that that's where you find us.
2: 100%.
1: Right? So our information minister is in the house. Holler at us. What's happening?
3: Hello.
1: Hello.
3: I have some interesting information for you. Mm-hmm. And I'm talking about 1,000 plates of steaming, smoking, authentic, hot party jollof.
1: Love that description.
3: Oh my days. Like, I'm really hungry and I'm even starving to have a good jollof rice. I mean, it's World Jollof Day and it's... Okay, no, it's not today. I mean, but it's almost here and Hungry Lion is talking over... It's taking over the street. So tell your friends, tell your colleagues, tell that one person that can smell jollof 3 miles away. You know that person. You might not even be your friend. It might be you. Because this is definitely something you do not want to miss. With the state of the economy, you definitely do not want to miss out on free jollof. This World Jollof Day, Hungry Lion is giving away 1,000 plates of jollof across Lagos, and it's happening August 21st and 22nd. So how do you claim yours? It's pretty simple. All you have to do is head to Instagram, follow at hungrylion.ng, tag 3 jollof loving friends on their latest post, then send a DM with the code COOLFMJOLOF. Again, all you have to do is follow at hungrylion.ng, tag 3 jollof loving friends on their latest post, then send them a DM with the code COOLFMJOLOF. That's 1,000 free meals August 21st and August 22nd. So you do not just want to hear about the jollof, alright? Just come and grab your plate. Hungry Lion, affordable, tasty meals delivered to your doorstep.
1: You heard the lady, so hurry up to Hungry Lion and also follow on Instagram, hungrylion.ng, to be tapped in. You do not want to miss free jollof rice, you feel me? All right, my darlings, let's get back to the music. 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

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Kemi Smalls and Brownish here on the Midday Show. As we have told you, we do have some vouchers for you, remember? We do. And this voucher is from Hungry Lion, man. Remember, it's World Jollof Day. This is happening on the 22nd of August, which is, I think, a Saturday. So you can only redeem this voucher on the 22nd of August, not a day before, not a day after. 22nd of August between 10 a.m. and 5 p.m., right? So this voucher that we're going to give you, you redeem it on that day. You also have to send us your full name and your phone number, and you have to be following hungrylion.ng on Instagram, right? So yesterday, we gave out two vouchers. We have one voucher today. I want to give it out to Obi. Obi from Ogun State, if you are listening, hit us up on WhatsApp right now, 0908-826-5016, so that we can hand you your voucher. You know, we're trying to spread the voucher along the people who have consistently supported the Midday Show, consistently tuned in, consistently messaged and be a part of the show. Oyemolad was one of those. Unfortunately, he couldn't get that yesterday. So we're going to give it to Obi. So Obi, holla at us, okay? And let us know if you do want this jollof. Free jollof is what I'm talking about. On the 22nd, like this, they'll bring it to your house. Delivery everything, right? So hit us up, Obi, and let us know if you want this voucher. All right, let's get back to the music. This is On My Lay, and this one's called Artificial Happiness.

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YG, Ty Dolla $ign with Teach You How to Love Me right here on the Me Day Show, hanging out with Kemi Smalls and Brownish. This is the point where we might have to say bye-bye. I'm sure you're wondering, so early, aren't you guys with us still 3 p.m.? Well, we are, but Big Brother is going to be up next, right? So you know what? We're going to speak to the Ada and maybe Velvet and ask them what it is we should be expecting from the Big Brother conversation that is going to be happening from 2 p.m. So if you watch Big Brother, you're a fan, and you want to see some of the people, listen to some of the people come through, have conversations, you should stick around, tap in, be here, because that conversation is promises to be amazing. Okay? Okay. Back to the music. This is Tyler with That Girl right here on the Me Day Show.

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0: We heard what you said through the grapevine. Funny thing about your problems, they ain't mine. Staying up through the late night. 20 seconds to game time. Getting religious with it. Time crossing these state lines. 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I see the stars in the sky. 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Need to account.
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0: 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Tiwa Savage, Wande Cole Mavo on that one with energy. Told you Big Brother's up next. We're going to be making way for Ada and Velvet. Ada, so what's happening today? Who's been evicted?
1: Oh my God, a lot has happened over the weekend. But yeah, we're so excited to speak to Khamsi today.
0: Okay.
1: Yeah, Khamsi got evicted on Sunday and she had a really good run on the show for 21 days. But unfortunately, the people booted her out. And so yeah, we're speaking to her on the show today, talking about all her love triangles. So if you love Khamsi, you definitely want to stay on the BB Niger lowdown.
0: All right.
1: Yeah.
0: I saw that somebody asked to be
1: a voluntary exit.
0: Yes. What does that mean? Do they get anything? Do they do media rounds when you voluntary exit?
1: They do, but it's not now because apparently she's left for mental health reasons.
0: Yeah.
1: Yeah, so personal and mental health reasons. So usually I think they have like the therapist and they like to just like prepare her for all the media rounds.
0: Yeah.
1: So we're not gonna be expecting her now, but much later on as the season progresses. Yeah. So just sending her so much love because it's not easy.
0: It's not easy.
1: As much as people think it's easy to stay with like 20 to 24 other people.
0: It's not even easy to stay with one person.
1: It's not. So she just couldn't handle it anymore, and that's fine. We're sending out all her love.
0: It also takes a lot of confidence to be able to say I'm tired.
1: Yeah.
0: Well, Adan, Velvet up next with Big Brother. You better stay tapped in. You love Big Brother. You watch Big Brother. You want to hear from Khamsi? Stick around. This is Chocolate City, Black Bones, and Noon Dave with Margarita. Yeah.

0: You're Dinka, we're Pepineda on your number one hit music station. Right about now, the BB Niger Lowdown is going to be happening very soon. You heard myself, I'm Kemi Smalls, on the radio earlier on when we just gave you a really little inty bits of what's to come on the Lowdown today. But right now, we got Midday in the studio, and Midday has some information for us, don't you, girl?
1: Yes, I do.
0: All right.
1: I have something very, very interesting to share with you today. I am feeling very hungry, but Hungry Lion has come through. Did you see what I did there?
0: Anyway, Hungry Lion.
1: Exactly. I'm talking about 1,000 plates of hot, steaming, smoking, authentic party jollof. Oh my days. Three plates, I'm telling you, 1,000. One jollof day is almost here, and Hungry Lion is taking over the street. So tell your friends, tell your colleagues, tell that one person you know that can smell jollof from a mile away. You might not even know the person, it might be you, because this is definitely something you do not want to miss. I mean, with the state of the economy, come on now. You want to miss free jollof? All right, so this World Jollof Day, Hungry Lion is giving away 1,000 plates of jollof across Lagos, and it is happening August 21st and 22nd. So you won't claim yours. It is very, very simple. All you have to do is head to Instagram, follow at hungrylion.ng, tag three jollof loving friends on their latest post, then send them a DM with the code Cool FM Jollof. Again, all you have to do is follow at hungrylion.ng, tag three jollof loving friends on their latest post, then send them a DM with the code Cool FM Jollof. That is 1,000 free meals August 21st and 22nd. So don't just hear about the jollof. Come on, come and grab your plate. Hungry Lion, affordable, tasty meals delivered to your doorstep.
0: I love the sound of that. You heard me, Day. You don't want to miss out on Hungry Lions August 21st. And yeah, it's happening only here on your number one hit music station. Giving out good vouchers just for you. But right now, we have to go back to the music. When we come back, it's time for the BB Niger Lowdown with myself and Velvet Sandpaper. It's Moonchild Sanelli with Do My Dance on your number one hit music station. 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
1: Tuesday, day 6. I beg to differ. National finals powered by Julius Berger, Nigeria PLC. At 3 p.m., Fountain School Jikoi Abuja will go up against Silverbird International School Port Accord on the motion, local government deserve greater autonomy. At 4, Honeyland School Lagos will trade words against Grace High School Lagos on the motion, continuous assessment is better than examinations. And at 5 p.m., Fenacrest Schools and Eka Port Accord will stand shoulder to shoulder against Community Secondary School Rumo Lemeni Port Accord on the motion, democracy remains the best system of government. Three battles, three explosive motions, one national crown, 5 million naira. Who will think faster? Who will argue smarter? And who will emerge champion? I beg to differ. National finals powered by Julius Berger, Nigeria PLC. 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I beg to differ. The Tournament of Champions.

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1: Drop that. 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
2: Hi, what up, everybody? 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

0: I feel like this is something that happens in my everyday life. It's just that for my turn, we're all in the same house. And this so is not new.
1: It's not new. Okay. Want to follow up with that or is it good?
2: No, I actually want to follow up with that. Well, you said that you were trying to end the situation, right, with the triangle. Mm-hmm. But at the same time, what I saw was that at some point you would talk to Gerard, right? You have like an interesting conversation with Gerard. And I think you mentioned at some point that you didn't really like having conversations with Chimson Chika. Particularly because of, you know.
0: Yeah, the flirtatious conversation. Yeah. We didn't really have deep conversations,
2: But then you still kept on talking to him.
0: Because
2: though, so.
0: Chimson is very intentional. He's like, I don't know, maybe because he's in the medical field, but he's like always checking up on me. You know, the attention and everything.
2: We even love that type of thing. Okay.
3: She's contradicting herself, dude.
0: No. Wait, I did enjoy the attention, but the fact remains that Chimson was actually the one that kept on coming to me.
1: Okay. Well, you chose Gerard in the end.
0: Yes, yes. If you notice, I always went to meet Gerard, but Chimson was the one that usually came
1: to meet.
0: So
1: you prefer the one that you had to chase yourself?
0: No. No, yeah, actually, I do like to shoot my shot. Let me not lie. I always say it. I prefer to shoot my shot.
3: Aww.
0: But then the reason why I usually go to meet Gerard was because of I liked our conversation.
2: Okay.
0: Yeah, I did like our conversation.
1: Nice.
3: All right. So at what point did you like put a pin on the Chisom thing? Like for us, the viewers, we saw it. But then for you, like how was that? I was like, oh yeah, I'm putting a point. Was it because it felt like there was starting to be a lot of talks in the house?
0: Yes, exactly.
3: Because of we got a lot of talks. Like he started the interview saying you're a party animal. And there was a particular I think, I don't know if it's the second Saturday night or pool party where it felt like you were dancing with everybody in the house. And how did that make you feel? Like you were just having fun, but people were talking. Like,
0: So people were talking in the house, right? That's what you're talking about.
3: In the house and outside the house.
0: Okay. So at the point where I was talking to both Chimson and Gerard, like I said, I hadn't like made the decision. I didn't feel like I was with anybody at that point in time. So I mean, I should be able to dance with anybody. I didn't feel it, right?
1: Mm-hmm.
0: So I feel like at a point in time, obviously, you know when you and somebody are getting very, very close. And that was what happened with me and Gerard. And it was like, okay, we are kind of moving past the friendship level. But he doesn't like the commentaries that are coming to him. He's a very jealous person, according to him. Left to him, he wouldn't want me to talk to anybody in the house.
1: Chai.
0: And if you notice, the week where me and Chimson became just friends and me and Gerard started getting closer, that week, my party, I didn't dance with nobody.
1: Okay. Yeah.
0: If you notice, right, I was very, like, I kept to myself. Like, I feel like when you put a tag on something, I'm going to be very respectful about it, right? So obviously, during that Chimson and Gerard time, I really was just getting to know both of them. And when I made my decision, I stood on it.
1: I got a comment on this now. Someone just says, nothing for an intentional man.
3: Oh my God.
1: No, you got to clear it up real quick. You got to go now. But you literally opened a can of worms here. You're saying men should be nonchalant? Is that what you're saying we should do?
0: No, that's not what I'm saying.
1: Yeah, tell me, because I don't know how to ask.
0: Like I said, you can be intentional, but the conversations that you're having with someone, it's like a guy always buying you flowers, but then when you're talking, it's always hitting you, like touching your it's like, okay, I like the I'm not saying that was what Chimson was doing, I'm just giving an example, right?
1: Okay.
0: It's like, I love the flowers, I love the letters, but I don't like how you talk to me. I don't like the way you interact. You
3: get
0: exactly.
3: Yeah.
0: We're not connecting based past this intent. You get.
3: Yeah.
0: So that was what it was about.
3: That's really good.
1: That's a pretty solid response.
2: Yeah.
1: You know exactly what she wants and what she doesn't want. We do have to go because you do have to visit our sister station, Wazobia FM. Right. Don't forget to tune into that to hear more from the beautiful and the absolutely gorgeous Kamsi. But do you miss anyone right now? Is there anyone you miss in that house right now?
0: I miss my girls. Blue.
3: I was just about to ask about your friendship.
0: Mm-hmm. No, Nomi, Belle. Oh my girls.
3: Nomi was your friend?
0: Yeah. Nomi had a conversation, put me for problem in the house. Yeah, Nomi was my girl. Is my girl.
1: Is there anything you would have done differently concerning Nomi?
0: Nomi?
1: Yeah.
0: I feel like maybe I should have started getting to know her earlier in the show.
3: Okay.
0: Am
3: I allowed to ask this? How is Niche, by the way?
0: Honestly, I haven't spoken to her. I have sent her a DM, but I feel like she's still like, yeah, so we're still waiting. And I really hope she's okay. And Niche, I love you so much.
1: All right. And we can say the same about you. We do love you and we hope you're okay as well.
0: Yeah.
1: I like the state of mind you're in. You are way tougher than I expected you to be. I'm sorry to say.
0: I'm a big girl.
1: You are a big girl. Go and do your work, Jare. You don't get the brand. Go and shine. Who do you think is going to win BB Niger?
0: At this point in time, I don't know, but let me just say it's between maybe Chimson, Tram, Blue.
1: Yeah, but if you were to just drop one name and say, okay.
0: I can't drop one name. I know

0: sabi.
1: Okay, so you just say chimsum tram.
0: Tram blue.
1: All right, ladies and germs, you just heard the lady. Give it up for Cams. Hey! Shout out to your fans real quick.
0: Hi, Catalyst. I love you guys so much. Thank you for always supporting me. I love you guys. Mwah.
1: All right. Ladies and germs, don't go nowhere. It's your number one hit music station. Cool FM. I'm Velvet.
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1: 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We'll be back.

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1: 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Music, please.
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3: Cool up. Tuesday. Day 6. I beg to differ. National finals. 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At 3 p.m., Fountain School Jikoi Abuja will go up against Silverbird International School Port Accord on the motion, local government deserve greater autonomy. At 4, Honeyland School Lagos will trade words against Grace High School Lagos on the motion, continuous assessment is better than examinations. And at 5 p.m., Fenacrest School Zeneca Port Accord will stand shoulder to shoulder against Community Secondary School Rumolumeni Port Accord on the motion, democracy remains the best system of government. Three battles, three explosive motions, one national crown. 5 million naira. Who will think faster? Who will argue smarter? And who will emerge champion? I beg to differ. National finals powered by Julius Berger Nigeria PLC. 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I beg to differ. The Tournament of Champions.

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0: 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At 3 p.m., Fountain School Jikoi Abuja will go up against Silverbird International School Port Accord on the motion, local government deserve greater autonomy. At 4, Honeyland School Lagos will trade words against Grace High School Lagos on the motion, continuous assessment is better than examinations. And at 5 p.m., Fenacrest Schools and Eka Port Accord will stand shoulder to shoulder against Community Secondary School Rumolumeni Port Accord on the motion, democracy remains the best system of government. Three battles, three explosive motions, one national crown, 5 million naira. Who will think faster? Who will argue smarter? And who will emerge champion? I Beg to Differ National Finals, powered by Julius Berger Nigeria PLC. 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I Beg to Differ, the Tournament of Champions.
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0: 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My name is Yoma, and this is the road show right here with Goss. I have something really exciting for you, and I'm talking about a jollof rice. We have 100 plates of jollof rice for free for you. It's World Jollof Day, and it's almost here, and that means that Hungry Lion is taking over the streets. I'm talking about smoky jollof. I'm talking about authentic party jollof that hits differently. And no, this is not a drill. Your ears are not deceiving you at all. It is true. Jollof is absolutely free. So do well to tell your friends, tell your colleagues, tell your loved ones that it is time for jollof. Yes, it's 1,000 free plates of jollof happening on the 21st and 22nd of August. So how do you claim yours, you may be asking? It's as simple as saying ABC. Just head over to Instagram, follow hungrylions.ng, tag three of your jollof loving friends on their latest post, and then just send them a DM with the code COOLFM jollof. It's just very, very simple. Just go to the Instagram page, hungrylions.ng, tag three jollof loving friends, send them the code COOLFM jollof, and you'll be able to secure your spot to, you know, have a splendid time with the Hungry Lions. Don't just hear about jollof, come and get your plate. We are talking about 1,000 plates of jollof going down on the 21st and 22nd of August, and you really, really don't want to miss this for any reason at all. In case you have been asking, what did you put in your jollof? This is the time to figure out what exactly is in that jollof. But right about now, let's head back to the music, and this one is Stop It by Olive the Boy and Medica right here on your cool station after this.
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